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1: I can't help it that I'm custom made. 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I can't help it.
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Chris Stapleton, Parachute, Sheboygan's Country, B93, I'm Nat. And you'll thank me later, but this one's an earworm. It's Zach John King. Get to drinking.

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Zach Top never lies, and Dan and Shay never put out a bad song. I will die on that hill, and I love this one. It is Say So, with a reminder that if you need help, reach out. It's Sheboygan's Country, B93. Thanks for being here.

0: All right. Here is something that shocks me about Tim McGraw. And I don't know if it's the same thing for other country singers. I'm Nat. It's Sheboygan's Country B93. That was, of course, Tim McGraw with Shotgun Rider. So he was doing an interview recently, and he says he does not do any vocal warm-ups before shows. None of that me, me, me, me, me, or mama made me mash my M&Ms. Do you remember that one from grade school? Yeah, obviously I do. Trauma, right? I'm not going to do any more vocal warm-ups for you. But the point is that Tim McGraw doesn't do them. He says, because to me, I'm not Pavarotti, famous opera singer. It's not polishing silver. So instead, what he does, he spends his time working out before a show, of course. Then he showers, gets all cleaned up. And then right before getting dressed for the meet and greet, he does a polar plunge, a cold plunge right there. And I guess his trailer or whatever, his bus. And his warm up for singing happens as soon as he gets on stage.
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Brantley Gilbert, Sheboygan's Country, B93. I'm not really trying hard not to be embarrassed that I just sang for you guys on a country station where there are many, many, many, many better singers than me. Here's Miranda Lambert, one of them.

riding that song, hopefully to number one. They're going for it soon. It's Sheboygan's Country B93, where we play all the hits that you know and love. It's Old Dominion now with Snapback.

0: Hands up, Jelly Roll, his latest here on Sheboygan's Country, B93. The story behind the song is pretty cool. He went on a hike, and it was kind of an impulsive hike. He decided to go to the summit, to the high point. And once he got there, he just found himself thinking about how amazing it was that he could do that without training, without really planning. He just did it. And he says that would have been impossible not that long ago before he lost a ton of weight. And he just found himself really thanking God in that moment, throwing his hands in the air and saying, God is great, y'all. God is so great. Of course, he caught this moment on film. And that is what inspired that song that you just heard, Hands Up.
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0: Sheboygan's Country, B93, too old to cut the mustard. Sunday mornings here from 5 until 6 a.m. Little Hank Snow for you, 90 miles an hour. Hope everybody out there is having a good weekend so far. Got a fun Sunday lined up, a lot of activities. We'll talk about that throughout the show. Weather's been good, too. Now, we did get a little taste, and we always do. It is kind of like those first warm days where you get them at the end of February or early March. You know, those first days in the 40s and 50s where it feels like it's 80. We had a little bit this week after a super hot weather and all the Canadian wildfire smoke and all that kind of stuff for about a week, or it felt like. We had just a little taste in the middle of the week of football weather. Just a little bit where you're waking up in the low to mid 50s. It's not full on. We'll get that at some point in the, I would think, late August, early September when we come in. It's in the 40s. And then you fully get that sort of going to fall feel. But late July, you always get a couple of those days. We had some in the middle of the week. The weather looks great today for all the different stuff going on. We'll talk about Random Lake Fireman's Picnic is happening, or is continuing on here today. Holland Fest keeps going today for another day. So a lot of really good stuff on tap. We'll talk about all that on the way. But the weather looks good, and it's been a warm weekend. So we'll discuss that coming up a little bit later on in the show. We'll get your forecast details next.
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0: Okay, we've got mid-80s and sunshine on tap today. A nice summer Sunday. There's a chance of rain tonight. We do need rain, and it is now a 50% chance of rain tonight into Monday. 30% chance of a scattered shower. Hot on Monday. Just talking about football weather. Now we are going to be in that really hot summer weather. 92 the high on Monday. Down to 83 Tuesday, 82 on Wednesday. So not quite the full week that we've been dealing with. We had a couple of those weeks in July, just really hot weeks. Looks like a couple of days here. 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

Sheboygan's Country B93, finishing off with a little Farron Young Country Girl. That'll do it for us here on another episode of Too Old to Cut the Mustard. Sunday mornings, we go 5 till 6. We've been doing it for better than a year, and we'll roll on with another episode coming up next Sunday morning. We'll have your regular morning show, another Monday through Friday, second week in a row. We're working a full week here. Monday through Friday, we'll get after it. Hot Monday on tap. We'll get her cranked up with some trivia, Stace Keen news updates throughout the morning. We'll do the B93 wine, which we do at 8:30 on Monday mornings, where we give you those six songs in a row. Number one song this week, 25 years ago, 2015, 10, 5, and 1 year ago. And it is Mystery Box Monday tomorrow morning, courtesy of our friends at Sheboygan Discount Warehouse. We'll have a texting keyword for that. And yeah, we'll load her up at 6 a.m. Mike DuBord's in next. Lon Helton countdown goes from 9 until noon. Enjoy the rest of your weekend. The get out for this program, Too Old to Cut the Mustard, Ernest Tubb.

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B93.

Barefoot and Crazy. That's Jack Ingram on B93. I got Morgan Wallen, Florida Georgia Line's Up Down coming up in just a few. Right now, the latest from Kenny Chesney. He says, come on, man, you got to carry on. This is Sheboygan's Country. She was

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Church, Morgan Wallen and Tim McGraw. That's MacArthur on Sheboygan's Country, B93. It's a Sunday fun day. We are just after one with Darius Rucker. Don't think I don't think about it. Sheboygan's Country, B93.

Stephen Wilson Jr. and Gary on Sheboygan's Country, B93, Brian Scott with Keith Urban and Miranda Lambert. This is We Were Us on Sheboygan's Country, B93.

country or die trying. That is Blake on Sheboygan's Country. B93, I've got your weekend forecast coming up. Some storms on the way. Right now it's Luke Combs. This is BYU on Sheboygan's Country. B93.

at Sheboygan's Country, B93, Brian Scott, just a few minutes before 4 o'clock. This is Graylin James now. It's Water at a Wedding, Sheboygan's Country, B93.

0: Sheboygan's Country, B93 on a nice summer weekend. Yes. Even got the storms to prove it. They're on the way. It's Jay going now. This is B-Chip, Sheboygan's Country, B93.
1: Just watching her blonde hair sunburn, stare at them white caps rolling over. Laid back in a thrift store beach chair, dropping limes in a Corona. But she looks back, yeah, she throws me a kiss like, honey, I sure want you. And it's 103 between her and me, and only 92 in Daytona. And

Travis Wren, Jordan Davis, ain't a bad life. Sheboygan's Country, B93, it's a Sunday fun day. I got your forecast coming up in just a few minutes right now. This is Bailey Zimmerman, called Chevy Silverado. It's on Sheboygan's Country, B93.

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1: 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Very big in Sheboygan. They loved it.
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every room. 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He goes home the next afternoon. Before you know it, he's off to school, and then he graduates in May.